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0: Comes. 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
1: Squad 1.
0: Squad 1's on story. On scene, 6-story. Park building, nothing showing from two sides. Squad 1 will be out for investigation. Offense strategy, hold the assignment.
1: On scene, a 6-story apartment, nothing showing on two sides, so to investigate the offensive, hold the assignment. Squad 1 has command 2021.

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0: We're going to be going to Department 506 and check out a fire alarm there. I'm going to change the IAP. Copy that. We'll be on Alpha.
1: Copy that. Going to room 506 for a fire alarm. 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Squad 1 has Alpha accountability 2024.

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0: 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We're going to clear this call. 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
1: 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Doesn't appear that anybody's home. I'll investigate further and I'll report back.
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Unknown medical. 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Unknown medical. 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

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On fire 2.

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0: Yes, we're stationed on Fairway and East Hawthorne Drive. We're out with the daughter right now.
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1: 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All passengers and drivers are out. No PI here. We'll just need APD to the scene.
2: 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We're got him on the way.

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0: Sir, y'all can go ahead and cancel to Cortland Avenue. This was apparently supposed to be a death notification.
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1: Anyone?
0: You just advised that we could cancel, or we're here right now.
1: That's affirmative, sir. Y'all, I've already got you clear. This was supposed to be a death notification.

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On fire med.

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0: Looking at the MCT here, it's saying patient's telling us to cancel. Is that accurate?
1: That's affirmative, sir. Y'all can go back in service.
0: Okay. Thank you, ma'am.
1: You're welcome, sir. Got job cleared 223.

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On fire med.

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West Haywood Street. On fire med.

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Engine 2. 251 Patton Avenue, and Klingman Avenue. 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Engine 2. 251 Patton Avenue, and Klingman Avenue. 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On fire 2.

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0: Yes, sir.
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1: Go ahead.
0: Hold on, scene. We've got two APD units and a Buncombe County medic on scene as well.
1: Copy that.

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0: I don't know where you're at. I'm getting calls for flipped vehicles right there at Patton and North French Broad. I'm about to go with those now.
1: Okay, I'll head that way.

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On fire 2.

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1: You mean add you to that?
0: Yes, sir. Remove the fire team.
1: I got you. Thank you.
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2: I'm seeing we do have one overturned vehicle, but Italian 2 will have command. We'll advise on injuries and ST.
1: Copy that, Battalion 2 has command. We'll advise on injuries and ST.

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0: No, LST. Just have the closest unit continue if we've got engine 2 coming. We can cancel the rest of the SD assignment.
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Quint 5. 1636 Hendersonville Road. 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Lambeth Drive, and Peachtree Road. On fire med.

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Bronze End Parkway and Lakeshore Drive. On fire, Met.

0: 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On fire 3.
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Stroke. Engine 8. 190 Tunnel Road. Stroke. Kenilworth Knolls and Buckstone Place. 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
1: Copy that. 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
0: 10-4.

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Chun's Cove Road. On fire med.

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Unknown medical. 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Haywood Road, and Pennsylvania Avenue. 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

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Ladder 4. 95 Mills Gap Road. Unknown medical. Alpine Ridge Drive, and Smith Ridge Drive. On fire met.

Quint 5. 605 Approach Road. Stroke. Quint 5. 605 Approach Road. Stroke. Biltmore House Road, and the Glen Road. On fire met.

Ladder 8. 1375 Tunnel Road. Breathing problems. Ladder 8. 1375 Tunnel Road. Breathing problems. Scenic Drive, and River Knoll Drive. On fire, Met.

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Vehicle collision into building. Battalion 2, Safety 10, Engine 6, Rescue 3, Quint 10, FM 10, Ladder 1. 1361 Patton Avenue. Vehicle collision into building. Wilburn Road, and Haywood Road. On fire 2.

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0: Communicate safety 10 on fire 2 here. You can cancel this assignment. 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
1: Okay, that was on fire 4. I'll let them know, though. Safety 10, subject just struck the awning and has moved over into the parking lot. Safety 10, do you need anything to continue to you for assistance?
0: Negative. He just pulled the metal off the awning here.

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On fire med.

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Lake Drive, and Anka Lake Road. On fire 2.

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And Edgewood Road. On fire med.

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0: I'm going to be doing a fire alarm test at 1815 Hendersonville Road. Can you let me know when that comes through, please? And
1: communication, engine 1. Cop. 1, go ahead. Can you show us responding? I got you. It looks like it's going to be the 25 belonging to the University Heights. Campus police is supposed to be out with this subject.
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1: 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Copy, letter

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0: I got it. 1815 Hendersonville Road, the Novant Health.
1: Perfect. Thank you, sir.

0: communication system one.
1: One, good.
0: We haven't located them yet. Do you know if they're close to a certain building?

0: What side did you enter in off of?
1: We came off of WD Peter.
2: Communications, Quinton.
0: Quinton, go ahead.
2: Good afternoon, sir. Quinton's on the scene. We do have a four-car MBA. We do have EMS on the scene. Quinton is going to follow up with more information if needed.
0: Copy that, Quinton. One, go ahead.
1: We've located them. They're at Brown Hall.
0: Copy, Brown Hall. EMS 12, you copy?

0: Ladder four, I'm saying.
1: Ladder four, go ahead. I'm sorry. Yes, I got you on scene. I don't know why. I apologize. Yeah, I copied that. I don't know why I said that.

Fed Com Quintan, we had no individual incident that wanted to be transported. Can I get a ETA on APD?

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1: Quentin, I'm still trying to get an ETA from him.
0: Message received. Thank you.

0: Communications, Quint here. Sir, if you would, can I have an EMS unit sent to this location, emergency? I've had one change their mind, and they'd like to go by ambulance.
1: Copy that.

0: 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We have all vehicles out of the roadway. We just need an ETA on EMS.
1: Number 17 is coming to you.
0: Message received. 14 minutes out.

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0: patients. Quick 10 is going to be clearing the scene. I wanted EMS 17 to know that the patient is in a blue Nissan. APD is still on the scene. Quick 10 in service.
1: Quick 10, you trying to reach us?
0: Yes, ma'am. We were just wanting to inform you that your patient is going to be in a blue Nissan. They are waiting with their emergency flashers on. APD is still on the scene. You're exactly in front of 1301 Samuel Road.
1: Copy. Thank you.

0: Communications, the telling one. Go ahead. The telling one's on scene, 200 College Street. We have a large high-rise mixed use. Got nothing shown from all four sides. Battalion 1 will be establishing command. Continue to hold the assignment.
1: Copy that. On scene, nothing showing up for investigation. Officers, hold the assignment.
0: And my investigation crew.

0: who spoke with staff on site advised that they had a fire in a light palace on the first floor. It was put out by a fire extinguisher. 13 is going to investigate. Break. Letter 1 from command. Assist engine 13 with investigation.
1: Vehicle. 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

0: 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And you'll be working for 1301.
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2: We found the problem. There is a light haze of smoke. You are probably going to need to ventilate before we can reset the alarm.
1: Okay, just confirming that there is no active fire. You're on the first floor as well, correct?
2: We are on the first floor. Do you want me to pull some of this drywall to make sure there's no fire behind it?
1: That's affirmative. Use your discretion, minimize damage, but make sure that we have extinguished that fire. Right, communications from command. If you could start FM-10 this location as well. Command post is going to be set up on Charlie next to the EMS.
3: 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Command post set up on Charlie on the EMS side of the building. 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
1: That's perfect, Tom. Go ahead.
0: Battalion 1's requesting your assistance, 200 College Street, they're working off of Fire 3.
1: Copy.
0: Collins to Battalion 1.
2: Go ahead, sir.
0: My apologies, I had a few emergency calls I was trying to deal with at the same time. Did you say you did have a fire at some point?
2: That's affirmative. Upon arrival, staff advised that they had put it out with a fire extinguisher. That was confirmed by 13. Same as out. I'll need FM-10 here for investigation. We'll continue with the assignment at this time.
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2: 1301, go ahead.
3: 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There doesn't appear to be any fire behind it.
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3: 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With it being a county building, do you need the county fire marshal as well?
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0: Since this is a county building, do you still need me to come out?
1: I'll use your discretion. I did ask for you, but if it's going to be the county and they have complete authority, you can return service.
0: Copy that. Yeah, we'll need to get a hold of them since it's our building.
1: I copy. You can return to service. Thanks.
0: Copy. Evan Dinkler.

0: Battalion 1 from Chief 9. I believe the county's arrived. He's over here on the Bravo side.
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Fire alarm. Battalion 1, Ladder 1, Engine 1, Engine 13, Ladder 8. 49 Cox Avenue. Fire alarm. Sears Alley and Aston Street. On fire 2.

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On fire 3.

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Fall. Engine 4. 300 Airport Road. Fall. Rutledge Road, and Sweden Grass Hill. On fire 4.

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1: Copy, thank you.
0: Hold my assignment. 1301 has cops come here.
2: Copy that. Nothing showing up. 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
1: Copy. 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
1: Go ahead, Command.
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1: Did you say that you were honking?
0: I'm saying it is.

0: Rescue 3, can you repeat? I think I was having radio issues on this side.
1: We're on scene. We'll advise.
0: Copy that.

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1: Go ahead.
0: This is going to be property damage only. We just need PD.
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0: Ladder 1 is on scene. We have a two-car MBA. The eastbound lane of Tunnel Road, both lanes are shut down at this time. Ladder 1 is out to investigate what's
1: on. On scene, two-car MBA, will advise.

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0: No injuries. 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
1: Copy that. Do you need any further out there? Or you good?
0: No EMS, right on APD and a wrecker.
1: Yeah, APD's on the way. They're actually almost there. Looks like they're passing by them in shop right now, the old Motel Inn.
0: 10-4 APD is on scene. They're approaching now.

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1: Battalion 1. Engine 1. Engine 13. Ladder 8. Quint 5.
0: Ladder
1: 1. 39 Elm Street. Fire alarm. Battalion 1. Engine 1. Engine 13. Ladder 8. Quint 5. 39 Elm Street. Fire alarm. South Liberty Street and I-240 West to Merriman Avenue. On fire 3.
0: Okay, I copied. Cleared back in service. I just got a fire alarm to come up 39 Elm Street. Can you respond to that so I can clear off later?

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1: Are you going to respond to that fire alarm?
0: Correct. You canceled 25.

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1: Rescue 3.
0: Do you have an ETA on APD?
1: About to pass the Regent Park entrance to Sam's Club. Be there in just a second.
0: Thank you very much.
1: On to Quint 5, do you copy? You can cancel.

0: 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That copy, we can cancel.
1: That's affirmative. I just had a first response call come up in your area, though. 995 West Chapel Road, trailer 10 for a GI bleed.
0: Copy that. Fire, miss.
1: Affirmative.
0: Copy that. You can just respond.
1: Copy that.

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0: Mile marker 4.7 I-240 west.
2: Go ahead.
0: Vehicle collision unknown. Safety 9.
1: I'm on scene,
0: engine
1: 39
0: six.
1: Elm Street.
0: Engine
1: got
0: 7.
1: A large 4-story.
0: Mile marker 4.7
1: I-240
0: west.
1: From three sides.
0: Vehicle collision
1: Italian
0: unknown.
1: One will have command. Will be operating
0: on offensive. I-240 west to Cherry Street.
1: Continue with the
0: and
1: assignment.
0: Ladder
1: 1, you'll be in my investigation.
0: On fire 2.
1: Sure.
2: Copy that. Nothing showing up for investigation. I'll just hold the assignment. Ladder 1 is going to be investigation.

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1: Go ahead, sir.
0: With Ladder 1, you have Engine 13 and Engine 1 as well. Do you care? I got an NDA that just came up. Can I divert Ladder 8 to it to 4.7, I-240 West?
1: That's affirmative, sir. The Ladder 8 there. I'll let you know if I need somebody else to break Engine 1 from command, spot in the lobby, and I'll work with Ladder 1 for investigation.
2: Copy, yes, this is probably one with investigation.
3: Ladder 1 to command.
1: Go ahead, sir.
3: We met in case staff here. They say it's standing in the stairwell. We're making our way that way to investigate.
0: Hey, Ladder 8, I got an NVA 4.7-240 westbound. Can you head that way, please, if possible?
1: Great communication.
0: Several vehicles involved in possibly a lot of debris in the roadway. On fire,
1: yeah, five stories from Bravo on the garage. Command post from Bravo.
0: Thank you. Bravo.
4: Hey, 6, go ahead.
0: You can cancel. I got the ladder coming now. Ladder 8's diverting that way almost there.

0: Cops here, Quinn 5.
1: Good.
0: You can cancel, hurry, man.
1: Copy that. Thank you, return fire. Dispatch.
0: Cancel.

0: Ladder one in command.
1: Go ahead, sir.
0: Confirming this is a construction dust set off a hallway detector on the third floor. No fire, no emergency, you can cancel.
1: Okay, copy. Spray communications from command. We can cancel the assignment for the exception of ladder one. I'll be returning back to fire dispatch.
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2: Go ahead.
0: You're Eagle 1. If you're at the panel, can you attempt to reset? It's pretty clear up here right now. See if it'll hold.
2: Copy.
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2: 13.
3: Sir, we're clear of this Liberty Street traffic. Would you like us to respond to that MVA?
2: Seven's coming down now. They're about to pass Harris Teeter. Technically, you are in front of them. I'll leave that up to you.
3: Well, okay, you can put a seven back in service.
2: Copy that. 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
4: Go ahead.
2: 13 picked it up for you. Good to cancel.
4: Copy, sir.

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1: Ladder one, go ahead.
0: For ladder 102's communications, didn't know if you heard. Alarm is reset.
1: No, sir. I apologize. I was dealing with the wreck. Copy. Alarm reset. Copy that. Ladder 8 on scene. 3 car NVA.

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1: Ladder one.
0: Ladder one's better than saying it's up.
1: Copy that, ladder one. Comms to squad one.
2: Right,
1: still working on getting APD over that way. I got an NVA that just came up to 25.1. They want you to go along with 7 and 10. Do you want me to send somebody else?
2: Yes, sir. Unfortunately, we're going to pick up. We're not able to respond.
1: 10-4, I didn't know if that would be one you could or not. My apologies.

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1: 7, go ahead.
0: Do you have additional traffic for us, sir?
1: I thought I did, but Woodson apparently already had the call. They're out looking for it now. Not needed at this time. Thank you, then.
0: Copy.

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1: Go ahead.
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1: Squad, go
0: ahead. The subject's moved along. Please advise APD that I can cancel.
1: Copy that.

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0: 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I couldn't get in contact with staff.
1: We're with him, Mr. Dale. No, he's a no medical.
0: They just came in as a medalon. I'm assuming if no one has one there, then it was probably false or they've gone on somewhere else.

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I-26 East to Brevard Road, and Brevard Road, to I-26 East. On fire met.

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Overdose. Squad 1. 67 Patton Avenue. Overdose. Haywood Street, and College Street. On fire med.

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Covenant Engine 9. Engine 9, just letting you know, APD is going to be responding on this at some time. Apparently this subject came in, requested help, and then passed out on the floor, is now non-responsive.

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0: Yes, sir. I'm doing a fire alarm test at 3 South Toma Road, Asheville Mall. Will you let me know when you receive this call, please?
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1: 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I'll let you know when I leave in the South Hill system.
0: Copy that. Number 9, go ahead.
2: Well, you can cancel EMS. It's going to be a police matter.
0: Copy that, 9. 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

0: 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Can you let EMS know that we're going to be in the parking lot between the Whole Foods and Trader Joe's behind what looks like an abandoned building?
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0: 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I'm not sure yet. Give me a minute. 10-4.

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0: units responding to wholesales. That'll be fire three, fire three.
1: Fire three responding.
0: Copy that.
2: Yeah, EMS supervisor here. We don't need an ambulance. We're going to go ahead and clear.
0: Copy that.

0: 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We got nothing showing out to investigate offensive strategy. Hold the assignment. Engine 4 is in command.
1: Facility, nothing showing out for investigation. Offensive, hold the assignment.

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New Airport Road, and Red Current Way. On fire 2.

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0: 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Overdose. Louisiana Avenue and Virginia Avenue. 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

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Burton Street, and Parkman Avenue. On fire med.

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Madison Street. On fire med.

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Mile marker 4I-240 West. 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Mile marker 4I-240 West. Unknown medical. I-26 East to I-240 East and Patton Avenue, to I-26 West. On fire med.

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1: Okay, copy that.

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Lovely Lane, and Barrett Lane. On fire mist.

0: call on for Rescue 3. 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

0: 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Allergic reaction. 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Allergic reaction. Montford Avenue, and Carter Street. On fire med.
1: 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We'll take that for the ladder.
2: 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I'll put you on it.

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0: Copy that. Do you want emergency or routine?
1: Routine.
0: 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We'll get him on the way.

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Battalion 1, Ladder 1, Engine 1, Engine 13, Ladder 8. 20 Davidson Drive. Fire alarm. Valley Street, and Marjorie Street. On fire 2.

0: Quinton. 330 High Alta Avenue. Allergic reaction. Quinton. 330 High Alta Avenue. Allergic reaction. Whitney Drive, and Deverview Road. On fire med.
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2: 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Have a mega high-rise detention center. Nothing showing for two sides. Ladder one, head command will be operating office with the assignment. Speed Davidson, command.
1: Copy that. On scene, Omega High Rise Detention Center. Nothing showing. How to investigate the offensive. Hold the assignment. Ladder 1 has command, 1915.
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4: 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Continue to hold the assignment. Ladder one's got alpha.
2: Copy that. 360 now complete. Going to 5 west. Ladder one has alpha accountability. 1917.

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0: 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There's...
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0: Sir, my apologies. Just to confirm, do you want a transport unit or a CP unit?
1: Transport, please.
0: Copy that. Do you have a reference?
1: ETOH.
0: Copy that. We've got him on the way.

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Asheville School Road, and Spartan Avenue. 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
1: 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Thank you.